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See, promise me honestly, or they'll reduce you to modesty. I won't let that be part of me. No, just a commoner, commonly. No insecurity. Set myself up in an armory. I'd rather poke at my arteries. Check out the prophecy. I am a prodigy.

enjoy it because after me, the silence will be deafening. You know I set a precedent, my presence is too threatening. 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